0: connectivity scheme Viksit Udaan to give fillip to air travel in Tier 2 and Tier 3 cities. Government hikes onion procurement price for price stabilization buffer by 13% to 2,125 rupees per quintal to boost farmer income. IMD says monsoon rains will continue to lash large parts of the country over the next few days. Australian Prime Minister Anthony Albanese hails India as key economic partner ahead of Prime Minister Modi's visit. And in football, France and Morocco enter quarterfinals of FIFA World Cup. And now the news in detail. Prime Minister Narendra Modi launched the next phase of regional air connectivity scheme Viksit Udaan in Jodhpur, Rajasthan yesterday to give fillip to air travel in Tier 2 and Tier 3 cities and remote regions. Addressing a massive gathering, the Prime Minister said that under the new phase of Udaan scheme, smaller cities and remote regions will be connected through air connectivity.
1: उड़ान योजना के नए चरण की भी शुरुआत हुई है। इसके तहत छोटे छोटे शहरों और दूर दराज के क्षेत्रों को एयर कनेक्टिविटी से जोड़ा जाएगा। साथ ही अब जयपुर में मेट्रो का विस्तार भी होने जा रहा है।
0: Prime Minister Modi also inaugurated the new terminal building at Jodhpur Airport, marking a major push to India's civil aviation infrastructure and regional connectivity. Mr. Modi highlighted that the architecture and interior of the new terminal are trending on social media.
1: जोधपुर में नए एयरपोर्ट टर्मिनल का उद्घाटन किया गया है और मैं सोशल मीडिया में देख रहा था कि नए टर्मिनल का आर्किटेक्चर इंटीरियर ये सोशल मीडिया में छाया हुआ है। चारों तरफ राजस्थानी राजस्थान दिख रहा है। साथियों, ये मारवाड़ में पर्यटन, व्यापार और रोजगार को नई गति देगा।
0: Civil Aviation Minister Ram Mohan Naidu also said that the launch of the Viksit Udaan scheme will mark the next chapter of India's regional connectivity journey. Mr. Naidu said, the scheme launched by Prime Minister with an outlay of over 28,840 crore rupees will facilitate the development of over 100 new aerodromes and 200 helipads, bringing the dream of affordable air travel closer to millions and connecting the aspirations of a rising India.
2: It is the vision of Prime Minister Narendra Modi that wherever there is expansion of civil aviation, it should benefit not just passengers but also the economy of the entire city, businesses, students and every sector as well as citizens. We can see the effect across the country today.
0: Later in the day, Prime Minister Modi inaugurated CG Semi's state-of-the-art outsourced semiconductor assembly and test or OSAT plant in Sanand, Gujarat. The event was attended by Union Minister Ashwini Vaishnav and Gujarat Chief Minister Bhupendra Patel, along with global tech leaders. Developed with a massive investment of over 7,500 crore rupees, the advanced facility will have an annual production capacity of up to 5 billion semiconductor chips. Addressing a large gathering, Prime Minister Modi said that the CG Semi OSAT facility in Sanand will not only strengthen the domestic chip manufacturing ecosystem, but also boost technological self-reliance and elevate India's position in the global semiconductor value chain.
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0: Mr. Modi also said the Sanand plant is geared to produce 20 crore chips annually. He congratulated CG Semi on setting an ambitious future target of scaling production to 500 crore chips per year.
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0: Earlier upon reaching Sanand, the Prime Minister toured the high-tech plant and inspected the production process. He also interacted closely with engineers and operators working inside the facility. Government has increased

0: to the procurement price of onions for the price stabilization buffer by 13% from 1,875 rupees per quintal to 2,125 rupees per quintal. Consumer Affairs, Food and Public Distribution Ministry said that the revised procurement price will ensure better returns for onion farmers while supporting buffer procurement efforts. A report.
1: The procurement of onions through the National Agricultural Cooperative Marketing Federation of India Limited and National Cooperative Consumers Federation of India Limited for the government's price stabilization buffer is in progress. As per the second advance estimates of the Department of Agriculture and Farmers Welfare for 2025-26, onion production is estimated at over 307 lakh metric tons. The ministry said that the current stock levels in Maharashtra, Madhya Pradesh and Gujarat are adequate and at present there are no indication of any shortage of stored onions. The All India average retail price is 31 rupees per kilogram. Onion exports are also normal with about 150,000 metric tons exported during June this year. With Dipendra Kumar, Saklan Akhtar for Akashwani News, Delhi.
0: The monsoon session of Parliament will commence on the 20th of this month. It will continue till 13th of August. Parliamentary Affairs Minister Kiran Rijiju informed that President Draupadi Murmu has approved the proposal of the government to convene the monsoon session of Parliament from 20th of July. Mr. Rijiju said the session will focus on meaningful debate, discussion and decisions on issues of national importance. Union Petroleum and Natural Gas Minister Hardeep Singh Puri has said that ethanol is not a new concept and has been in use for over a century. Addressing a gathering in Rajasthan, Mr. Puri said that the government welcomes constructive criticism of the government's biofuel blending program and assured that the government will incorporate suggestions into its work and make necessary corrections. Mr. Puri also said that the idea of ethanol blending in India was first initiated during the previous Congress-led government.
2: For those of you who have worked with me and know me, criticism ko main welcome karta hun. Aapko kuch lage ki hum jo kaam kar rahe hain agar usme koi kami hai to aap bataiye, hum aapki baat sunenge, aapke sujhav jo hain unko hum apne kaam mein incorporate karenge and we will make the correction.
0: Moreover, industry experts have also said that ethanol blending program has not been introduced overnight but has been implemented through a measured, step-by-step and scientifically driven process. Addressing a press conference in New Delhi, former chairman and managing director of Engineers India Limited, Vartika Shukla, said that ethanol blending program was placed in the public domain for structured discussions and stakeholder consultations in 2018.
3: The ethanol blending program, particularly in 2018, it was in a structured manner put out for discussion and deliberation by all stakeholders. It is supported by scientific evidence, extensive testing by the automotive manufacturers and the agencies who support them, namely the Automotive Research Association of India. And also it is in line with the global best practices which is followed to green the fossil fuels to lower the carbon emissions.
0: This is Akashwani giving you the news. For quick news updates round the clock, follow us on our X handle at AIN News Alerts. And for details of these stories and more, log on to our website www.newsonair.gov.in and download the News on AIR app. Welcome back. You're listening to Morning News. As part of our series, Prakriti Ki Baat Akashwani Ke Saath, we bring you a conversation with Mr. Devinder Sura, who has been working towards tree plantation and environmental conservation. To listen to the conversation, tune in to 100.1 Akashwani Gold this morning at 10:30 a.m. You can also listen to it on News on AIR app and News on AIR official YouTube channel. Australian Prime Minister Anthony Albanese has hailed India as key economic partner ahead of Prime Minister Modi's visit to Australia from 8th to 10th of this month. In a statement, Australian Prime Minister's office said, as world's fourth largest and fastest growing economy, India is a critical economic partner for Australia. Mr. Albanese said, Australia's relationship is underpinned by comprehensive strategic partnership and supported by deep economic and cultural connections. He said India-Australia cooperation on trade, defence, security and technology is delivering benefits for both the countries. The India Meteorological Department IMD has said that heavy monsoon rains will continue to lash large parts of the country over the next few days. IMD said a well-marked low-pressure area over the northwest Bay of Bengal is

0: expected to keep the monsoon active across central India for the next 4 to 5 days. It also said the southwest monsoon is likely to advance into the remaining parts of Haryana, Punjab and Rajasthan, along with parts of Gujarat and the North Arabian Sea over the next 4 days. A severe heat wave is sweeping across the eastern United States, placing significant pressure on power grids, disrupting preparations for FIFA World Cup matches. We have a report.
1: With the heat index expected to exceed 46 degrees Celsius, New York City, the most populous city in the United States, is bracing for unprecedented temperatures, while heat warnings have expanded across the northeastern states and the central Atlantic coast. New York City authorities have introduced a series of measures to address the extreme heat, including converting hundreds of public buildings into cooling centers, deploying volunteers to check on vulnerable groups, and extending the opening hours of the public swimming pools across the city. The U.S. National Weather Service said that due to high humidity levels, the heat index could reach 41 degrees Celsius in Boston, 44 degrees Celsius in Philadelphia, and 45 degrees Celsius in Washington. The agency also forecast record-breaking temperatures during Independence Day celebrations, with the potential for consecutively daily records to be broken, in addition to monthly records and possibly the highest temperatures ever recorded. Jigyasa Pandey, Akashwani News, Delhi.
0: On to sports now. In football, France and Morocco stormed into the quarterfinals of FIFA World Cup. We have a report.
2: France booked their place in the quarterfinals with a hard-fought 1-0 victory over Paraguay in the round of 16 at Philadelphia. Captain Kylian Mbappe scored the only goal of the match from the penalty spot in the 70th minute. France will now face Morocco in the quarterfinals. Moreover, Morocco also stormed into the quarterfinals with a commanding 3-0 victory over co-host Canada in Texas. Soufiane Rahimi sealed the win with a stoppage time goal as the African champions booked their place in the last 8 in emphatic fashion. Earlier, defending champions Argentina also progressed to the round of 16 after defeating Cabo Verde 3-2 following extra time in a thrilling round of 32 encounter. Argentina will next face Egypt. Meanwhile, in the final round of 32 match played yesterday at Kansas City Stadium, Colombia edged past Ghana 1-0 to secure a place in the round of 16. They will now face Switzerland for a spot in the quarterfinals. With Vikas Chirag Jha from Sports Desk.
0: In men's cricket, England defeated India by 4 wickets in the second T20 international of the 5-match series at Old Trafford in Manchester yesterday. And now for a look at today's newspapers, it's over to VC Pramod.
3: Thank you, Saira. Papers have widely noted Prime Minister Modi's visit to Gujarat and Rajasthan, where he inaugurated path-breaking developmental projects, while the new EV policy in the state capital has also gained traction. Hindustan Times writes, India overcame crisis on refining prowess. We'll keep building, says Prime Minister. The Hindu notes, Modi inaugurates semiconductor facility in Gujarat. The Sunday Express headlines, new EV policy empowers middle class. Delhi transforming has chosen a new direction for cleaner, more modern future. Sunday Times informs, City Court cites Supreme Court order, denies bail to Sharjeel Umar. Telegram told to act against piracy or face action, writes the Economic Times. And finally, indeed, love knows no bounds. The Sunday Express writes about one Zeeshan Ahmed who crossed the LOC to meet his love, Iram Majid. The two had fallen in love over Snapchat. A month after he crossed LOC for love, 22-year-old POK man sent back. And with that, it's back to you, Saira.
0: Thanks, Pramod. And now before we end the bulletin, the headlines once again. Prime Minister Modi launches next phase of regional air connectivity scheme Viksit Udaan to give fillip to air travel in Tier 2 and Tier 3 cities. Government hikes onion procurement price for price stabilization buffer by 13% to boost farmer income. IMD says monsoon rains will continue to lash large parts of the country over the next few days. Australian Prime Minister Anthony Albanese hails India as key economic partner ahead of Prime Minister Modi's visit. And in football, France and Morocco enter quarterfinals of FIFA World Cup. And with that, we end the morning news. Have a great day.

Facebook ni Sky, WhatsApp in life. Man more calm, ethe no aram. So start up your day with Rainbow Fun Day. Rainbow Fun Day. Rainbow.

Good afternoon. This is Akashvani and I am Naresh Mago with the Midday News. The headlines. Government withdraws emergency curbs on natural gas supplies following resumption of LNG shipments through Strait of Hormuz. Union Minister of Rural Development Shivraj Singh Chauhan releases 25,000 crore rupees assistance to states under Viksit Bharat Guarantee for Rozgar and Ajivika Mission Grameen Act. Center orders Meta to remove child abuse ads from Instagram, seeks reply in 7 days. Renowned Pandwani singer of Chhattisgarh Tijan Bai passes away. President, Vice President and Prime Minister express grief over her demise. IMD issues red alert for very heavy rainfall over Gujarat, Konkan, Goa, Central Maharashtra and Odisha today. And in ICC Women's T20 World Cup Finals, England to face Australia in London this evening. Government has withdrawn the emergency curbs on natural gas supplies after liquefied natural gas LNG shipments through the Strait of Hormuz resumed following a ceasefire in the West Asia conflict. In a notification, Ministry of Petroleum and Natural Gas said the Natural Gas Supply Regulation Order 2026 has been amended, removing key emergency provisions that had allowed the government to prioritize the allocation.

0: combination of domestically produced natural gas and imported LNG. The emergency order was issued in March this year under the Essential Commodities Act after disruptions to LNG shipments through the Strait of Hormuz. Union Minister of Rural Development Shivraj Singh Chauhan has expressed happiness that Vikasit Bharat's Guarantee for Rozgar and Ajivika Mission Grameen VVG Ramji Act 2025 has successfully come into force on the 1st of this month. The minister today released the first installment, mother sanction, of over 25,000 crore rupees to the states under the mission through video conferencing. Mr. Chauhan also reviewed the implementation of VVG Ramji with rural development ministers of all states and union territories. He said that the first installment released today is aimed at ensuring the states have adequate funds so that wages can be paid within 15 days.
1: मनरेगा को पूरे देश में लागू करने में तीन साल लगे थे.
2: It took 3 years for MG Narega to be implemented across the country, but I am proud of all of you. Unlike MG Narega, the Viksit Bharat G Ramji Yojana was rolled out nationwide on its very first day. The scheme guarantees 125 days of employment instead of 100 days. If more than 7.5 lakh crore rupees is utilized effectively over 5 years across 2.86 lakh gram panchayats, every village can be transformed into a prosperous and fully
1: समृद्ध और विकसित गांव का निर्माण हो जाएगा.
0: The government has issued a stern notice to Meta on child sexual exploitative and abuse material in paid ads on social networking site Instagram. Official sources said government has ordered Instagram to disable all ads and content promoting and facilitating access to abusive material. Ministry of Electronics and IT has demanded a detailed explanation from Meta within 7 days. The government is reviewing whether the platform has complied with India's intermediary safety guidelines. Distribution of pornography and child sexual abuse material is a criminal offence in India under the digital laws. Government has increased the procurement price of onions for the price stabilization buffer by 13% from 1875 rupees per quintal to 2125 rupees per quintal. Consumer Affairs, Food and Public Distribution Ministry said that the revised procurement price will ensure better returns for onion farmers while supporting buffer procurement efforts. The monsoon session of Parliament will commence on the 20th of this month. It will continue till the 13th of August. Parliamentary Affairs Minister Kiran Rijiju informed that President Draupadi Murmu has approved the proposal of the government to convene the monsoon session of Parliament from 20th July. Prime Minister Narendra Modi's visit to Indonesia beginning tomorrow will give impetus to the existing relationship between both the countries and will also open up new areas of cooperation. In an interview to Akashwani in Jakarta today, Mr. Sandeep Chakravarti, Indian ambassador to Indonesia, said that during Prime Minister Narendra Modi's visit to Indonesia from 6 to 8 July, there will be several new areas of cooperation that will open up between India and Indonesia, an intensification in the relationships and greater economic engagement between these two large countries will be visible. He said as India and Indonesia do not have any disputes or divergence of views, both nations are now looking for greater strategic cooperation to work towards Vikasit Bharat and Golden Indonesia.
3: The significance is immense. India and Indonesia are civilizational partners. We have ties dating back to centuries. But the contemporary relationship is also very intense and it is multidimensional. As you will understand that when leaders visit each other's countries, it gives impetus to the relationship. Not only to the existing relationship, but it also opens up new areas of cooperation. So I believe that during Prime Minister Modi's visit to Indonesia from 6th to 8th of July, there will be several new areas of cooperation that will open up between India and Indonesia. And you will find intensification in the relationship and greater economic engagement between these two large countries.
0: External Affairs Minister Dr. S. Jaishankar will be on an official visit to Qatar, Bahrain, Kuwait and Oman from today till the 10th of this month. Ministry of External Affairs said the visit will focus on enhancing India's bilateral relations with the countries and also provide an opportunity to exchange views on regional developments and issues of mutual interest. Minister of State for External Affairs Kirti Vardhan Singh will be leading the Indian delegation to Geneva, Switzerland from tomorrow to participate in the inaugural United Nations Global Dialogue on AI Governance. Ministry of External Affairs said the Global Dialogue on AI Governance is a universal, multi-stakeholder UN forum established under Gender

0: Assembly Resolution 79 by 325, following the Global Digital Compact adopted as part of the Pact of the Future in September 2024. India will host the two-day BRICS Women Working Group meeting under its BRICS chairship beginning tomorrow in Kochi, Kerala. Ministry of Women and Child Development said senior government officials from BRICS member countries will come together to deliberate on key issues relating to women's empowerment across all sectors and women-led development while advancing cooperation across shared priorities. This is Akashwani giving you the news. For quick news updates round the clock, follow us on our X handle at AIR News Alerts. And for details of stories and more, log on to our website www.newsonair.gov.in and download News on AIR app. Renowned Pandwani singer and Padma Vibhushan awardee Dr. Tijan Bai of Chhattisgarh has passed away. She had been suffering from a prolonged illness and was undergoing treatment at AIIMS Raipur. Dr. Tijan Bai will be laid to rest with full state honours this evening at her native village Ganyari in Durg district. With a powerful voice, compelling stage presence and distinctive style of narration, Tijan Bai gave Pandwani a new identity not only across India but also internationally. Her remarkable ability to bring the stories of the Mahabharata to life on stage made her one of the most celebrated exponents of Indian folk culture. In recognition of her outstanding contribution to Indian folk art, she was honored with Padma Shri, Padma Bhushan and Padma Vibhushan. President Draupadi Murmu, Vice President C.P. Radhakrishnan and Prime Minister Narendra Modi have expressed grief over her demise.
1: Tijan Bai was born on 24 April 1956 in Ganyari village of Durg district in Chhattisgarh into a humble family. From her childhood, she had a deep passion for listening to and singing the stories of the Mahabharata. Despite social opposition and financial hardships, she never gave up her passion. At that time, it was considered inappropriate for women to perform Pandwani in the Kapalik style. However, Tijan Bai broke this convention and carved a distinct identity for herself on the stage. With her powerful voice, compelling acting and unique style of presentation, Tijan Bai gave Pandwani recognition not only across India but also on the international stage. Her remarkable ability to bring the stories of the Mahabharata to life made her one of the most distinguished exponents of India's

0: विकल्प शुक्ला, आकाशवाणी न्यूज रायपुर।
1: The Democratic Republic of the Congo has reported 1,528 confirmed Ebola cases, including 492 deaths, as the country's latest outbreak continues to spread. According to the latest report released by public health authorities, 239 patients have recovered, while 628 patients are in isolation or receiving treatment. Another 185 suspected cases have also been identified. Meanwhile, the World Health Organization has begun a clinical trial in the DRC to evaluate potential treatments for Ebola caused by the Bundibugyo virus, for which there is currently no approved vaccine or specific treatment. The annual Amarnath Yatra has witnessed an encouraging start this year, with 32,313 devotees offering prayers at the revered cave shrine during the first 2 days of the pilgrimage. 20,145 pilgrims performed darshan at the cave shrine on the second day of the Yatra, registering a notable increase over the 14,515 devotees who visited the shrine on the corresponding second day last year. The India Meteorological Department has issued a red alert for heavy to very heavy rainfall, with isolated extremely heavy rainfall over Gujarat, Kutch, Konkan, Goa, central Maharashtra and Odisha today. A report.
2: IMD has said conditions are favorable for further advance of southwest monsoon into some parts of North Arabian Sea, Gujarat, remaining parts of Haryana, Punjab and some more parts of Rajasthan during next 4 days. The weather agency predicted heavy to very heavy rainfall over Chhattisgarh, Madhya Pradesh, Rajasthan, Karnataka, Uttarakhand during the day. IMD said that scattered rainfall over Delhi, Uttar Pradesh, Punjab and Chandigarh during next 2 to 3 days. The Met Department estimated heavy rainfall conditions over Himachal Pradesh.

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1: In Maharashtra, heavy to moderate rainfall has lashed several parts of the state over the past 24 hours, leading to waterlogging, uprooted trees, rising river levels, and increasing water storage in dams and reservoirs. A report.
2: Mumbai witnessed torrential rainfall over the past 24 hours, with several parts of the city receiving more than 250 mm of rain. According to the Brihanmumbai Municipal Corporation, BMC, Colaba and Vikhroli recorded the highest rainfall of over 300 mm between 8 am on July 4 and 8 am on July 5. In the western suburbs, Andheri received 255 mm of rainfall during the same period. The incessant rain caused severe waterlogging in several low-lying areas, particularly Andheri and Vikhroli, disturbing normal life. Strong winds accompanying the downpour uprooted trees in Churchgate, Dadar and Powai, affecting traffic and civic operations. Meanwhile, Navi Mumbai has been receiving continuous rainfall since morning, leading several trees have been uprooted in Vashi and Nerul area. In Ratnagiri district, heavy rainfall has caused the Jagbudi river in Khed to cross the danger mark, prompting authorities to close monitor the situation. Shalaja Tiwale, Akashwani News, Mumbai.
1: In the ICC Women's T20 World Cup, England will take on Australia in the final at Lord's Cricket Ground in London today. Australia secured their place in the final with a victory over the West Indies in the semi-finals, while England defeated South Africa on Thursday to register their sixth consecutive win and book a place in the championship decider. And in the FIFA World Cup, France booked their place in the quarterfinals with a hard-fought 1-0 victory over Paraguay in the round of 16 at Philadelphia. Captain Kylian Mbappe scored the only goal of the match from the penalty spot in the 70th minute after video assistant referee VAR awarded France a spot kick. France will now face Morocco in the quarterfinals. And now before we end the bulletin, the headlines once again. Government withdraws emergency curbs on natural gas supplies following resumption of LNG shipments through Strait of Hormuz. Union Minister of Rural Development Shivraj Singh Chauhan releases 25,000 crore rupees assistance to states under Vikasit Bharat Guarantee for Rozgar and Ajivika Mission Grameen Act. Center orders Meta to remove child abuse ads from Instagram, seeks reply in 7 days. Renowned Pandwani singer of Chhattisgarh, Tijan Bai, passes away. President, Vice President and Prime Minister express grief over her demise. IMD issues red alert for very heavy rainfall over Gujarat, Konkan, Goa, Central Maharashtra and Odisha today. And in ICC Women's T20 World Cup Finals, England to face Australia in London this evening. And with that, we end the midday news.

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1: On Akashwani's FM Rainbow channel 107.1, we are at a junction time now as we say bye-bye to Hindi music and say hello, how are you, to English music, the first and the final show of the night. My dear friend, the ever so effervescent Tanmay is still in the house. It's been a while since I met you, buddy, but always a pleasure to meet him. I hope we can continue the good work that Tanmay has been doing, albeit a totally different genre, a totally different feel of a Sunday night. Coffee? Dinner?

Mumbai has been doing what Mumbai does best this week. Looking up at the sky every few minutes, the rain has finally arrived. But dare I say, every Mumbaiker knows the real question isn't about, is it raining? Well, it is, but the real question is it raining where it matters? Because the city doesn't drink the rain that falls on Marine Drive. It drinks the rain falling quietly in the catchment areas of the Vaitarnas, if you know what I mean. A nice reminder in life too. That what truly sustains us often happens far away from the spotlight. My name is Vidya Sagar on Rock with the Jock. It is 16 minutes past 8 p.m. We are well and truly done with the Marathi news. And till the next set of news follows, let's have some rain on the rainbow. Begin with the Cascades singing about the rhythm of the rain. The sweetest sound really to the ear, especially after a parched out June. Listen to the rhythm of the My name is Vidya Sagar. Let's go, baby. Let's go.

Imagine writing a protest song so powerful. A decade later, people still misunderstand it. Fortunate Son is often played as though it's simply a patriotic rock anthem. In reality, it questioned privileges and unequal sacrifices during the Vietnam War. Mark of great songwriting or just too complex for normal people to understand? I don't know. It's an all-time great songs, and that's what we really care about. It is 21 minutes past 8 p.m., 52, 53, 54 seconds past the clock. In case you care about radio time, in my time, I'm talking about the 90s, radio time would be like, that's the time to really set the clock. Of course, Doordarshan had its own charm as well. Times were perfect then. Times are all right now. So, which is why we try and make up with the music. Coming up next is a song now to help us make up for all the things that aren't so perfect. Yeah, I've always thought of this title, the song title, to be a little misleading. This one, much like the Fortunate Son song that we just played. You know, because nobody in reality falls in love with a perfect person. We fall in love with someone whose imperfections, in fact, slowly become our favorite things. Perhaps that's why the real meaning of perfect is not in finding someone without flaws, but it is finding someone whose flaws feel wonderfully familiar, wonderfully sweet. I found a love. All the perfect people tuned in, here it is. Whether you're in Dadar, Goregaon, or anywhere under God's blue sky, actually black sky, with all the rain flooding in. Perfect, Ed Sheeran. Sweet.

act tonight. As I said, let's be honest with ourselves. Nobody really is perfect. You know, some people can leave the lights on. Some people can never really reply to messages on time. Some people can steal chana or singdana, peanuts from your plate and say that, hey, I just had your share. I wasn't really hungry yet. Yet all of this is maaf, they say, for the right person, right? And that's the emotion that Ed Sheeran tried to invoke out of this song. Absolutely fabulous song choice, Sadhana. Folks, tune in. Go ahead and tell me. Remember, 8:45 News 1, 8:45 to 9, yeah. 9:15 News 2, and after 9:15 all the way to 10, we only play requests of your choice, your music, your choice. That's our command. How do we do that? 865-766-1071. That's right, 865-766-1071 is your WhatsApp destination for music you want to hear between 9:15 and 10. If I'm in the right mood, I may just play your song now. I mean, as if I have all the privilege. It just depends on the mood we're trying to set in. Between now and 8:45, a few rain songs interspersed with all the perfections of imperfection is how the cookie crumbles. Name's Vidya Sagar on the 7.1.

Human beings have invented thousands of apps to help us find people, dating apps, professional networking apps. How about social media? Yet, after all that technology, one thing we're still searching for is exactly what Jefferson Airplane sang about in 1967. Don't you want somebody to love? Maybe progress isn't always about finding new questions. Sometimes it's about discovering that the old ones never really changed. Music has a way to answer all the questions that we think we have and think we don't. But musically and nice rhythmically, all the answers provided. Okay, coming up next is a Bruce Springsteen song, but it's more famous for Monica Geller. Who am I talking about? Friends, Courtney Cox, yeah. She was the girl dancing in the song with Bruce Springsteen. Is a very easily recognizable song. It is this song and the face of this song that got Monica Geller, the role of Monica Geller on the hit sitcom Friends, way back in the 90s.

0: The headlines. Southwest monsoon intensifies across India. Red alert issued for Mumbai. Warning of heavy rain in several states. Union Minister Jyotiraditya Scindia and MP Chief Minister Dr. Mohan Yadav lay foundation stone of 2,500 crore rupee defence manufacturing plant in Shivpuri. External Affairs Minister Dr. S. Jaishankar begins his six-day visit to West Asia, meets Qatari Prime Minister Mohammed bin Abdul Rahman bin Jassim Al Thani in Doha. OPEC Plus agrees to increase oil production by 188,000 barrels per day from next month to support market stability. In T20 Cricket World Cup summit clash underway between hosts England and Australia at the Lords. And in FIFA World Cup, Brazil to take on Norway in round of 16 at New Jersey tonight. Southwest monsoon has intensified in large parts of the country, bringing widespread rain, thunderstorms, lightning and gusty winds. The India Meteorological Department has said conditions are favourable for its further advance into some more parts of Gujarat, remaining parts of Haryana, Punjab and some more parts of Rajasthan during the next 4 days. Heavy to very heavy rainfall is predicted over Chhattisgarh, Madhya Pradesh, Rajasthan, Karnataka, Uttarakhand during the day, while scattered rainfall is expected in Delhi, Uttar Pradesh, Punjab and Chandigarh during the next 2 to 3 days. In Maharashtra, heavy monsoon rains continue to affect several parts of the state today, triggering rescue operations and rain-related incidents. The weather office has forecast heavy to very heavy rainfall at many places, with extremely heavy rainfall likely at isolated locations over the next 24 hours. Authorities have advised people to remain alert and avoid venturing into vulnerable areas as the heavy rain is expected to continue. We have a report.
1: In Mumbai, heavy rain forced the temporary suspension of runway operations at Chhatrapati Shivaji Maharaj International Airport for nearly an hour this morning, disturbing flight services. According to the Brihanmumbai Municipal Corporation, BMC, a total of 64 treefall incidents and 8 cases of wall or partial house collapses were reported during the day. A 63-year-old man and 18-year-old youth died after tree collapsed in 2 separate incidents in the city. Heavy rainfall also caused widespread damage in Thane and Palghar districts, where several structural collapses and tree fall incidents prompted emergency rescue operations. Heavy and continuous rainfall has led to steady rise in the water levels of rivers across coastal Maharashtra, resulting in the closure of multiple roads, disruption of power supply and traffic disruptions in several districts, including Gadchiroli, Kolhapur, Raigad and Ratnagiri. Meanwhile, in Raigad district, around 10 to 12 tourists were safely rescued from Adoshi waterfall near Khopoli after the water level rose rapidly due to the heavy rainfall. Shailaja Tiwale, Akashvani News, Mumbai.
0: In Gujarat, IMD has forecast heavy rainfall over the next 7 days. A red alert for extremely heavy rainfall tomorrow has been issued for Dang, Navsari, Valsad, Bhavnagar, Amreli, Gir, Somnath and Daman and Diu, and Dadra and Nagar Haveli tomorrow. Fishermen have been advised not to venture into the sea for the next 5 days.
2: Many areas have been flooded, disrupting normal life. In the last 24 hours, rain was reported in 196 talukas across 31 districts. 5 dams in Gujarat have been put on high alert due to the rain. 4 people trapped in their houses due to heavy rain in Sultanpur village of Gir Somnath were rescued and shifted to a safe place. Pravesh Adiyacha, Akashwani News, Ahmedabad.
0: Meanwhile, Delhi NCR witnessed a sudden change in weather this afternoon, with moderate rainfall lashing several parts of the region, bringing much-needed relief from the humid weather. Union Minister Jyotiraditya Scindia and Madhya Pradesh Chief Minister Dr. Mohan Yadav today laid the foundation stone of a defence manufacturing plant in Shivpuri. The plant will be built by the Adani Group with an investment of around 2,500 crore rupees. Speaking on the occasion, Union Minister Scindia said a new chapter has been written in Shivpuri's history today.
3: Not only missile propellant, but also explosives, missile assembly, and some of the world's most advanced weapons will be manufactured in Shivpuri. This is the largest investment by a private sector company in South Asia.
0: Mr. Scindia said the project will connect the district to industrial development, defense production, and the vision of a self-reliant India. Union Minister of Agriculture and Rural Development, Shivraj Singh Chauhan, today released the first installment of over 25,000 crore rupees to the states under Viksit Bharat Guarantee for Rozgar and Ajivika Mission Grameen. Mr. Chauhan also reviewed the implementation of the scheme with rural development ministers of all states and union territories. He said the first installment released today is aimed at ensuring the states have adequate funds so that wages can be paid within 15 days. Mr. Chauhan said that under this act, over 7.5 lakh crore rupees will be invested in 2.86 lakh panchayats in the next 5 years to accelerate the vision of Viksit Bharat. The minister said that VBG Ramji Act has successfully transitioned from Mahatma Gandhi National Rural Employment Guarantee Scheme.
4: मनरेगा को पूरे देश में लागू करने में 3 साल लगे थे.
5: It took 3 years for MG Narega to be implemented across the country. But I am proud of all of you. Unlike MG Narega, the Viksit Bharat Ji Ramji Yojana was rolled out nationwide on its very first day. The scheme guarantees 125 days of employment instead of 100 days. If more than 7.5 lakh crore rupees is utilized effectively over 5 years across 2.86 lakh gram panchayats, every village can be transformed into a prosperous and fully developed community.
4: समृद्ध और विकसित गांव का निर्माण हो जाएगा.
0: Home Minister Amit Shah and Coal and Mines Minister G. Kishan Reddy today reviewed the situation of illegal coal mining and coal theft in a high-level meeting in New Delhi. During the meeting, the Home Minister expressed concern over the worsening situation of illegal coal mining and theft in Dhanbad and nearby areas. The Home Minister issued several important directions, including adoption of the Zero Coal Leakage Plan to ensure a comprehensive and time-bound response to illegal mining and the unauthorized transportation of coal. This is Akashvani giving you the news. For quick news updates around the clock, follow us on X handle at AIR News Alerts. And for details of stories and more, log on to our website www.newsonair.gov.in and download News on AIR app. Prime Minister Narendra Modi will embark on a state visit to Indonesia from tomorrow till the 8th of this month. This will be Prime Minister Modi's fourth visit to Indonesia. Prime Minister Modi will hold bilateral discussions with President Prabowo Subianto, reviewing progress across key areas of cooperation under the strategic partnership. In Jakarta, the Prime Minister is also scheduled to address a large gathering of the Indian diaspora. Coinciding with Prime Minister's visit, Indonesia will launch 15-month-long commemorative programs marking the centenary of Gurudev Rabindranath Tagore's historic visit to the country. Talking to Akashvani News, India's ambassador to Indonesia, Sandeep Chakraborty, said celebrations will include exhibitions and year-long cultural programs highlighting the deep cultural ties between India and Indonesia.
6: With Prime Minister's arrival in Indonesia, we will celebrate during 2026 and 2027 the Tagore Dewantara year of cultural and educational exchanges. We have set up an exhibition on that. We have compiled a book on Tagore in Indonesia, which we propose to give to Honorable Prime Minister. And there will be several activities round the year commemorating Tagore's visit to Indonesia.
0: External Affairs Minister S. Jaishankar began his official visit to West Asia today, covering Qatar, Bahrain, Kuwait and Oman. On the first leg of his visit, Dr. Jaishankar reached Doha, where he met Qatari Prime Minister and Foreign Minister Mohammed bin Abdul Rahman bin Jassim Al Thani. Both the leaders reviewed various facets of bilateral cooperation, especially energy, trade, investments, connectivity, security and people-to-people ties. In a social media post, Dr. Jaishankar said they explored new opportunities for deepening the strategic partnership. Dr. Jaishankar thanked Mohammed bin Abdul Rahman for ensuring the safety and well-being of the Indian community and appreciated his sharing of assessments on the West Asia conflict and its impact. After his West Asia visit, Dr. Jaishankar will travel to New York in the United States, where he will launch India's official campaign for the UN Security Council tenure 2028-29. He would also attend the third India-EU Trade and Technology Council meeting. The Organization of the Petroleum Exporting Countries, OPEC Plus, has agreed to increase oil production by 188,000 barrels per day from August this year, following a virtual meeting to review global oil market conditions. In a statement released after its virtual meeting today, the seven OPEC Plus member countries comprising Saudi Arabia, Russia, Iraq, Kuwait, Kazakhstan, Algeria and Oman said the decision is aimed at supporting market stability.

They also reaffirmed their commitment to a cautious and flexible approach with the option to increase pause or reverse production adjustments depending on market conditions. Iran's political, military and religious leadership gathered in Tehran today for funeral prayers of former Supreme Leader late Ayatollah Ali Khamenei. State television showed Khamenei's three sons, Masood, Mehsam and Mostafa, leading funeral prayers at the Grand Moshalla in Tehran alongside President Masood Pezeshkian, Parliament Speaker Mohammad Bagheer Ghalibaf and senior commanders. However, there was no sign of his successor, Mojtaba Khamenei. The funeral procession will continue over the next few days, concluding with the burial in the holy city of Meshahad on the 9th of this month. Public mourning will continue for 40 days thereafter. Tensions have escalated in Pakistan-occupied Kashmir after one person was killed and several others were injured when Pakistan Rangers allegedly opened fire on protesters. The incident comes amid a crackdown on demonstrations demanding basic rights, economic relief and political freedoms. Media reports also said that more than 600 civil rights activists have been arrested following anti-Islamabad protests in the region. Meanwhile, overseas Kashmiris held a protest gathering in London today in support of the demonstrators. On the other hand, in Pakistan, protests have also intensified at Karachi's Abbasi Shahid Hospital, where junior doctors are demanding payment of pending stipends, better security and improved hospital facilities. The protesting doctors warned that they would suspend outpatient services if the demands are not addressed. In the ICC Women's T20 World Cup final, England were 91 for 4 in 13.5 overs against Australia at Lord's Cricket Ground in London when reports last came in. Earlier, Australia won the toss and opted to bowl first. In the FIFA World Cup, Brazil will take on Norway in the round of 16 match in New Jersey at 1:30 a.m. Indian time tonight. England will face Mexico in Mexico City in the other pre-quarterfinal at 5:30 a.m. tomorrow. In the Wimbledon tennis, American Jessica Pegula defeated compatriot Iva Jovic 4-6, 6-3, 6-1 in the women's singles to reach the quarterfinals in London today. The other match between Czech Republic's Karolina Muchova and compatriot Barbora Krejcikova is underway. In the other round of 16 matches, top seed Arina Sabalenka will face Japan's Naomi Osaka and Switzerland's Belinda Bencic and meet Coco Gauff of the United States later tonight. In the men's singles, the round of 16 match between Serbia's Novak Djokovic and Roman Sufilian of Russia is underway. Later tonight, top seed Yannick Sinner of Italy will take on Japan's Shintaro Mochizuki. The annual Amarnath Yatra has witnessed an encouraging start this year with 32,313 devotees offering prayers at the cave revered shrine during the first 2 days of the pilgrimage. 20,145 pilgrims performed darshan at the cave shrine on the second day of the Yatra. Uttarakhand Chief Minister Pushkar Singh Dhami today flagged off the first batch of the Kailash Mansarovar Yatra 2026 from Tanakpur in Champawat district for the next leg of the pilgrimage. The first batch comprises 49 pilgrims. On the occasion, the Chief Minister said the Kailash Mansarovar Yatra is not just a religious journey, but a symbol of spiritual awareness, cultural unity and national harmony. And now, before we end the bulletin, the headlines once again. Southwest monsoon intensified across India. Red alert issued for Mumbai. Warning of heavy rain in several states. Union Minister Jyotiraditya Sindhya and MP Chief Minister Dr. Mohan Yadav lay foundation stone of 2,500 crore rupee defense manufacturing plant in Shivpuri. External Affairs Minister Dr. S. Jaishankar begins his six-day visit to West Asia, meets Qatari Prime Minister Mohammed bin Abdul Rahman bin Jassim Al Thani in Doha. OPEC Plus agrees to increase oil production by 188,000 barrels per day from next month to support market stability. In T20 Cricket World Cup summit clash underway between hosts England and Australia at the Lords. And in FIFA World Cup, Brazil to take on Norway in the round of 16 at New Jersey tonight. And that is all in the news at 9. Good night.

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1: And आकाशवाणी FM Rainbow channel 107.1 musically yours. We like to be musically yours. Well, so what if we were musically yours of the last 30 minutes? Now then, lots of messages. Some of them nicely boxing me on as well. I'm terrible at replying. I'll try my best. There are a few over here, but I can assure you that we read all messages. And if you tune in, then you will know because I'm going to take your name too. Nigel's message, Pradeep's message, Prakash, Sridharan, Deepa, Firoz, Smita, Zareen's not messaged. Julie, where are you? Deepak ji's not messaged. Angela is here. Sam's here. A whole host of you, I hope. Waiting for good music, maybe. So here it is. Nigel, we'll go first with you. Billy Idol with Eyes Without a Face. We're all worried about whether there is a red alert issued for Mumbai or not for tomorrow. There's a BMC, my BMC, tweet or X, which says there's an orange alert. There's some messages being spread that there is a red alert, but schools and colleges shut. At least that's what the BMC has tweeted. Let's see how it goes. Stay safe, okay? And if you can stay dry, nothing like it.

Billy Idol borrowed the title of this song, Eyes Without a Face, from the title of a classic 1960 French film. But in the song, it becomes something much bigger. Eyes Without a Face. Don't know how many people you've met like that. But maybe hearts have eyes and eyes can see and eyes can... Oh, eyesight, that particular... tool that the power that's given us. Really, really, we'll miss it when we don't have it. Eyes Without a Face, Billy Idol. Nigel, you asked for it, and I hope you tuned in. You know, the first song after the news, like, I'm going to take a nice little dinner break or some break, a walking break while the news is still on. So I'm not sure if you tune in. I hope you do. Okay, coming up next is a song we are playing for Firoz G, ardent listener. If you've been listening to the FM Rainbow channel, then you know from the 90s, is that right, Firoz G? Yeah, you've been tuning in, some really veteran listeners. And he's also created a group, members of the WhatsApp World Music Lovers group. So here it is, Green Green Grass of Home. The Tom Jones version, there's an Elvis Presley version, but I'm about to play for you. There's a Kenny Rogers version as well, if I'm not mistaken. I will play the Tom Jones version for you, Firoz. I hope you tuned in. Okay, Michael Jackson for Deepak G. Angela, song for you? Nothing so far? Sam, I don't even want to ask you. And a whole host of music coming. There's Eagles, Katy Perry, Backstreet Boys. Smita, you tuned in too? Here we go. Tom Jones, Green Green Grass of Home.

Eric Clapton recorded this song, It's in the Way You Use It, for the 1986 film The Color of Money, starring Paul Newman and Tom Cruise. Yeah, but the title of the song has always, I don't know, has felt bigger than the movie, maybe. Yeah, as they say, you know, talent is important, opportunity very important, luck most important. But in the end, it's not just about what you've been given. It's also about what you choose to do with it. It's in the way you use it. All of this, talent, opportunity, luck, it's in the way you use it. It's a lesson that never goes out of style, always in vogue. And who better than Clapton, Mr. Clapton, Eric, oh my God, Clapton, teaching us that lesson musically. Okay, coming up next is a bit of a backlog. Smitha tuned in last week and she asked for a song. I couldn't play it. We ran out of time. I didn't see the message. So horrible, horrible RJ. But tonight, I'm going to make up for it, Smitha.

And here it is. Backstreet Boys. How about this transition from Eric Clapton to Backstreet Boys? Maybe I should play a Led Zeppelin Immigrant Song after this one.

Backstreet Boys songs are hitting at a different level now, can I say? Loneliness, yeah, is a strange emotion. Huh? You know, it's possible to be alone and still feel completely at peace. It's also possible to be surrounded by hundreds of people and still feel lonely. And perhaps that's why this song has touched so many of us around the world. It reminds us that loneliness isn't about empty rooms. It's perhaps it's about missing that one particular person. Yeah, and having him or her around, yeah, is all we need to get over loneliness. The Backstreet Boys asking us to show them the meaning. Are apne vande idhar, what can we show? Or a song, this one. 35 minutes past 9 p.m. Smita requested for it. And backing up this song, what we played was Eric Clapton. It's In the Way You Use It. I don't know if I shouted out Prakash's name. Prakash, he's the one, he requested for this. Absolutely fabulous, fabulous song. Sam, I'm going to disappoint you. Maybe we'll play Immigrant Song towards the end of the hour. What we'll do is, got quite a few listeners tuned in with the

the genre now set. So I'm going to play some Katy Perry, and then we'll play some Michael Jackson before we head into the whole Bhagavad Gita break. So here it is, Katy Perry, Firework. Deepa is back. Lots and lots of travel, it seems, Deepa. I'm jealous of you, but I hope you're all right. You're safe. You had a good time. Here it is, Firework.

That unforgettable chant at the end. I don't know whether I can get it. Mama say, baba sa, mama ko, mama ko, masa, something like that. Yeah. Michael Jackson apparently borrowed it from a 1972 song. And I got all curious because my 14-year-old nephew, his name is Arjun, he was like, oh my God, this one is from this song. And I'm like, is he asking his RJ uncle or is he just asking someone older? I didn't know about that. So I'm like, yeah, of course, this is from this song. And then I did my research. Apparently, Michael borrowed it from a 1972 song called Soul Makossa by Cameroonian saxophonist Manu Dibango. That's right. It became so iconic that years later, it even led to a copyright dispute. That's right. Imagine creating a phrase so catchy that it travels across continents and generations. Only Michael Jackson could have pulled it off, really. He could have, you know, only he could have borrowed it from a chant, yeah, that nobody cared about and then turned it into pop music's most recognizable moment. Arjun, I know you're not tuned in, but thank you for stoking my curiosity about this song. And we could play it for our listeners. Deepak ji, you asked for some MJ. There's a lot of MJ songs. I think this one's so heavily underrated that I had to play this one for our dear listeners. Now then, it is almost 45 minutes past 9 p.m., that time of the show when we take a break from the music and get ready to extract lessons from the Holy Bhagavad Gita. That's right. Sunday, Monday, 9:45, some things do not change. So then, rains, lots of rains, and Krishna always has something heavy, but at the same time, easily explainable to say to Arjun. Oh, there's an Arjun here as well. So here's what he says. Let's see what this one is about. Apur yamanam achala pratishtam samudramapa pravishanti yadvat.

all of us Mumbaikers. Yeah. Every shower brings a smile. Every weather update becomes a topic of conversation. Every Mumbaikar suddenly becomes an expert on catchment areas, well, whether it's raining there. And perhaps the rain reminds us of this beautiful image from the Gita. It says that just as rivers keep flowing into the ocean, the ocean never loses its composure. It receives everything, yet remains steady. Isn't that a wonderful lesson for all of us? Yeah, that every day information will pour into our lives, messages and emails and calls and opinions and breaking news and notifications here and there, like the rain and the monsoon as well. The question isn't whether life will keep pouring things into us. It certainly will. That's the way life is. The question is, can we remain like the ocean, deep enough not to be disturbed by every wave? Steady enough to take it all in, soak it all in, and still be its normal self. Maybe wisdom is really what we're talking about. Let's be good. Let's do good. Let's make goodness fashionable. Let that be the only thing we care about, and life is set. Elvis, take over the rest, will you?

How lovely life would be if we could just take it easy. No hard work. I mean, work hard, please. But no need to answer every email. No need to update every software. Just take it easy. Sridharanji requested for this absolutely fabulous piece. It's an evergreen number, Take It Easy. Well, music really doesn't get any better than that. Okay, it's 54 minutes past 9 p.m. And Angela thinks that we're playing some rather sad songs. Especially when it's raining so well, why to create the mood of jam? You know what I mean? Like ghazal. So maybe we should just pep it up. So here it is, Michael Blue, Blay, It's a Beautiful Day.

there are two kinds of people, especially those who wake up in the morning all lazy. One kind wakes up and says, what a beautiful day, I'm looking forward to the day. And the other wakes up and says, well, really, what day is it? Sunday? Monday? No idea. Michael Bublé, I think, wrote this anthem for the first group. And the rest of us are just trying our best to join that bandwagon. It's a beautiful day with all the energy, all the lovable energy. Angela, thank you for adding that flavor to the show. Okay, 58 minutes past 9 p.m. now. And Sam's a bit of a battle now. He's like, you really can't play this song that I'm asking you to play. It's a kind of a heavy metal song. No, not really heavy metal, but hard rock, as hard as it gets. It's Led Zeppelin. It's my favorite band, but I don't play Led Zeppelin because our listeners don't like hard music, so hard rock music. But one song, it's just 2 minutes. Let's see if we can take this, because I told you, right, if a listener asks for a song, if we have it, we'll play it. This is the Immigrant Song. I'm playing it from the Mothership album, the Mothership compilation. Remastered Immigrant Song. Who else but Led Zeppelin?

Well, the Immigrant Song was inspired by Led Zeppelin's visit to Iceland in 1970. They had a concert there on a national holiday. And then they suddenly witnessed the whole dramatic landscapes of the volcanoes, the glaciers. That fired the master, the poet, well, Robert Plant's imagination. That's why the lyrics are filled with all this Viking imagery. Yeah, so it isn't just a rock song. It's actually a musical postcard from Iceland that became one of hard rock's fiercest battle cries. Ah! I don't even want to try that. It's 10 p.m. I don't want to scare you. The lightning and the thunder, I'm told, is already doing its work on this rainy Sunday night. It is 10 p.m. on the studio clock. To all our listeners, I hope I did a decent job today. Yeah. Any sorries, backlog? Deepa, you've not asked for a song, so that's okay, Deepa. Kids are having a holiday thanks to the heavy rain. We have to go to office anyway. That's right, Deepa. I've messaged my HR head. She's a friend as well. But really, you know, my BMC has issued this orange alert. I wish the color were a little darker shade of orange, but it's an orange alert all the same. And if there's anything, it's actually the wind. It's the wind which is scaring me more than just the rain, because when it's windy, the trees get to dance a little bit. Oh, get too excited sometimes. Godfrey is toggling between Mangalore and Mumbai as much as he's toggling between the women's final, women's T20 World Cup final, and Wimbledon. I'm so glad, Godfrey, that radio's found its place in the whole toggle game as well. It is 10 p.m. on the studio clock. Can't make the Beatles wait for too long. My name, in case you care, is Vidya Sagar, and we are entering the final hour of the night. This one's called Sweet Memories. That's right. And how do we stoke your memories to be sweet? By playing three songs back to back to back by the greatest band in this whole wide world.

Now, for years, people believed that Sir Paul McCartney was dead. That's right. Thanks to one of the biggest conspiracy theories ever created, fans played records backwards, looking for hidden messages, analyzed album covers like detectives, and even claimed that the barefoot Paul on Abbey Road was a clue. Remember the Abbey Road crossing image on Abbey Road, the album? The Beatles never planned it. The fans built an entire fictional universe around them, and they just wrote it long before the internet. That's right, Beatlemania had already invented the whole concept of being viral, viral conspiracy theories. All of that started with the Beatles. I played songs that I hope you like. Kind of slightly different. She came in through the bathroom door. Bathroom, it seems. And then Dig a Pony. This one, You Never Give Me Your Money. This one's actually my favorite from the Abbey Road album. You Never Give Me Your Money. Three songs done. The Beatles. Well, they let us go ahead. Only with their blessings can we go ahead and move on and play songs by other artists. This one, this time, The King. Three times.

imagine becoming so famous that your own image becomes a bit of a competitor. It begins to compete with your own music. That's what happened to Elvis. The legend became so enormous that people sometimes forgot what an extraordinary gentle singer he could be. Gentle singer. Yeah, he could do all the dances and rock and roll and all of that, but he could also be gentle with these three songs that we just played. Yeah, I hope. No fireworks there, no screaming crowds, no Hollywood, just a beautiful voice doing what beautiful voices are always meant to do. Tell stories. That's right. Yeah. He tells stories. He told stories like nobody else. There's Always Me, Mr. Songman, and Echoes of Love. All three gentle voice Elvis Presley. Okay, 20 minutes past 10 p.m. That's about time that we give these two mega artists 10 minutes of Beatles. Tonight we started late. And then Elvis kind of covered up with these teeny, meeny, tiny songs. But all three gems, I hope you agree. Okay, time for us to move on.

On time for us to go. A sorted. 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This is George Baker's selection. As long as the sun shines. Well, as long as the cloud rains, really. Rain, rain, please keep raining. 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

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We both reached for heavens, but ours weren't the same. That's what happened.

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That's what happens

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That's what happened.

And one of the reasons Engelbert Humperdinck's voice has aged so gracefully is that he never really relied on vocal gymnastics, if I may. He relied on warmth. Yeah, he relied on clarity. He relied on storytelling. Actually, these things are much harder than it sounds. Okay, great singers don't always try to impress us with how high they can sing. They impress all of us with how honestly, yeah, they can emote. How honestly they can, make us feel the lyrics of the song. You know, that's the quiet magic of Engelbert, and it's beautifully presented here on this song, Dream of Me. Dream of me when you're lonely, dream of me when you're happy, dream of me all the time. Three songs we played, didn't we? Now backing up, When Two Worlds Collide, Jim Reeves, and As Long as the Sun Shines by George Baker. Selection. Okay, we're going assorted on sweet memories. My name is Vidya Sagar. Can you give me a weather update? I'm going to take the Western Express Highway and I've got

some questions around from other listeners about how waterlogged or how good or bad it is. So right here in Churchgate now, Bagby Reclamation, all the way through Western Express to Goregaon. So if anyone's traveling, you can give me a weather update. That'd be useful. 865-766-1071. I will for sure pass it on to some of our other listeners who might be traveling or wondering whether they should travel. Well, if you're still wondering, all I can say is just stay put, stay home, stay dry, and enjoy the music, will you? Angel, baby.

gotta be his best song, really. Oh, what can I say? California Blue was released in 1989, more than a year after Roy Orbison had sadly passed away. He was, what, 50, I think? He never got to see the world embrace one of his finest late career masterpieces, really, this one. Or perhaps that's the privilege of great artists, right? They leave before the applause ends. Their voices simply keep traveling long after they are gone. California Blue. Oh, Roy Orbison. What a voice. Easily and instantly recognizable voice. One of the most sweet and easily recognizable voices of all time. I mean, I can think of Cliff Richard, Sir Cliff Richard. Again, very, very easily recognizable voice. I mean, I love all the artists that we play here, Dean Martin, Jim Reeves. All of them have very distinct voice, Engelbert, and of course the Beatles and Elvis. But some of them, yeah, Harry Belafonte is one of them as well. Yeah, Harry Belafonte, Sir Cliff Richard, and Roy Orbison. Very, very distinct, very, very different sounding, all sweet voices there. We played three songs, didn't we? Angel, Baby, Dean Martin, and then we played, I forgot what we played, Somewhere, My Love. Yeah, that one we played. Andy Williams, actually, not Al Martino, Dr. Zivago. And this one, California Blue. Okay, Pradeep G is celebrating his birthday today. Pradeep is a cricket nut, really. You know, he's also got good connections, never misses a game. Almost all of us would like to have that lovely tagline that we are cricket nuts, but really some of us are first among equals. I wish you very well. I wish you the world and all its happiness, Pradeep Ji, Pradeep Anandakrishnan. And wish you lots and lots of cricket and lots of motivation and lots of energy that you have. Rahul, don't be sad, man. I don't know whether it's the music. If you ask Angela, then she'll tell you maybe it's the music that's doing it to you. Don't be sad, man. It's okay. You got a job recently. That's very, very good. Remember, whatever we have, 99% of the world doesn't have it. So don't worry about the 1% that has more. We can always, whatever we do with our lives, always in our hands. So just go for it. Be happy. Let the music do a little bit of inspiring. And be safe, man. Please. Folks, at the end of the day, this is a lovely life, precious life that we have. Be safe. Okay, what do I have for you next? Is this song going to play? Yeah. In My Dreams, Ricky Nelson. It's a sweet little song. Got some Cliff Richard. And who else? Maybe some Bee Gees? Let's see. 43 minutes past 10 p.m. on Sweet Memories. My name is Vidya Sagar.

Cliff Richard. What can I say? You know, if Wimbledon had a season ticket for celebrities, Sir Cliff Richard would probably have lifetime membership. That's right. Year after year, he's one of the most familiar and regular faces in the royal box. And yes, he was spotted there again this week as well. I'm sure he's there tonight as well. I haven't seen him. I haven't watched Wimbledon tonight. I'm here on the show. But a couple of days back, so happy to see him. Bit stoic, but it was Cliff Richard. Well, what can I say? During a rain interruption, I think in 1996, that was the Richard Krajac, Sampras lost Wimbledon. I think it was in Wimbledon 1996. And Sir Cliff walked onto centre court and entertained thousands of us. Rain, soaked spectators. All of them joined Sir Cliff Richard singing impromptu. To this day, he's perhaps the only pop star who can honestly say that he headlined on Wimbledon's centre court without ever holding a tennis racket. Sir Cliff Richard, always a pleasure to see him. And it's a bit of a cliche for me around Wimbledon. I always talk about his presence at Wimbledon while we play his song, this one, You Keep Me Enough. Well, keep me hanging on, just enough to keep me hanging on. Okay, 53 minutes past 10 p.m., pretty much the last leg of the gig. What do I have for you? This is a Dawn Williams number which I don't very often play. I'll Never Be In Love Again. Another sad song, is that what it is, Angela? Totally unintentional, but it's Dawn Williams all the same. You'll like it.

It is 57 minutes past 10 p.m. on a night when I have to cut short a song because we don't have much time. The skating shoes, oh my God, they are so hell-bent on making their presence felt. I'll wear them, I'll strap them, I'll get ready to get the heaven out of this place and wait through not just the traffic this time, but also the wind and the rain. Pray for me and pray for all of us who are going to be stuck a little bit. I hope we can pass through this and stay home, stay safe, stay dry, especially children and everyone else. If it's really not that urgent, stay at home only. Before we go, Priya Fernandez wants me to play this beautiful song. I think we'll have only a few seconds into it, but it's the feeling, it's the love that Priya feels for Angela. And all of us feel for Angela and all our dear listeners. I'm not in next Sunday, so miss me, but someone else will do a better job, I'm sure. Until then, until whenever it is that I'm on air, allow Vidya Sagar to say good night. God bless. I love you so much. You take care. This is 10 Guitars, Engelbert.

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2: So look, 64 of just 49 balls with 10 boundaries in there. We need to get a mic to Beth at some point. There you go. You seem to like finals, don't you? You seem to step up.
3: Just happy to be here. I think, you know, it's been pretty well documented. We didn't quite make it this far in the last two ICC events. So, just woke up this morning, pretty grateful we made it this far.
2: Let's talk about how you play. First of all, with the gloves, I mean, brilliant takedown, the stumps with Danny Wyatt. And then obviously your batting. Let's talk about your keeping, first of all. What did it feel like out there?
3: Yeah, I've warmed up in the tournament. I think at the start I was a little bit rusty, but got some great support in our coaching staff with Gab Twining and Shell's back with the gloves and Sean Flegler. So I've had plenty of help along the way. I can't take too much credit. It's been really nice to have some consistency with the gloves and to play a role in the field as well.
2: Tactical as well to stand up to the stumps quite a lot today, it seemed.
3: Yeah, you know, it's obviously a conversation that happens between me and the bowlers. I'm more than happy to do what they tell me to. It's their plans and their job to execute, and thankfully they back me to clean up anything that goes a bit awry. But we're umming and ahhing about that review off Dan, but we got there in the end.
2: And 64 of 49 balls, so you went pretty quickly. Moved around the crease a lot as well. What was your game plan today?
3: Oh, I think, like I spoke about in the semi-final, it's really important to settle the dugout in the power play in a big game. So I thought Foley hit the ball really well and then had an unfortunate dismissal. So, Phoebe came out and nailed it from ball one. So, I just kept going and tried to make sure we got ahead of the game as early as possible.
2: Yeah, congratulations on your play of the match today. Go and join your team.
3: Enjoy.
4: Right then, Beth Mooney, 64 off 49 with 10 fours. Of course, there were sixes hit by Phoebe Litchfield. And of course, Vaishali, you will want to know who you are. I think that you are a player of high player, Beth Mooney. But wicket keeper, batter, hona, Richa Ghosh, yaad aa rahi hai mujhe.
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2: As an experienced player who's been around, seen many World Cups, do you still get the same buzz? Does it feel the same today?
3: Yeah, this has been on the calendar for a little while for us, so, it's just nice to be part of the squad first and foremost and have a role to play, opening the batting and wicket keeping. So, just pumped to be here. There's been a lot of evolution in this group in the last 12 months and a lot of growth and some fun times as well. So really nice that we've capped off the league today.
2: Of course, the whole tournament as well, your side has been so consistent. What do you think the key to your success has been?
3: Oh, I think just playing the game with a bit of conviction, a lot of freedom, a lot of bravery and backing each other and having lots of belief. I mentioned we've got a lot of support on the sideline. Our coaching staff and support staff are amazing. Had a couple of niggles along the way.

0: by a class Australian side that used all of their experience in a huge final. So
1: you've had a little bit of time to reflect. Having done that, what would you have done differently?
0: I actually went for a drug test because I was desperate for a wee. So I guess initially, ideally I'd won the toss and would be bowling first. I don't know, we were short of a par score on that wicket. It felt tricky to gain momentum throughout the innings with the bat. Obviously scratching around a little bit, trying to find the middle of the bat. I guess when the pressure's on, their bowlers hit their areas and made it very difficult for us. I suppose we left it a bit too late in our bowling innings. So trying to start off the innings with great intent, with the ball, trying to pick up as many wickets in the power play as we could. Beth Mooney obviously played a brilliant innings today as well.
1: Were you expecting them to come out as hard as they did?
0: Absolutely. They've got a powerful lineup with the bat, and you know that you need to keep taking wickets to really send the flow, because you know if you won't do it, you've got the likes of Elise Perry coming in if you take two wickets. So they've obviously got great depth in their batting lineup, so it makes it difficult for bowling attacks.
1: Aside from this disappointment, what can you be proud of this side throughout this tournament?
0: I think we've got so much to be proud of. I suppose coming in and having so much, done so much work pre-tournament, and the energy around the group throughout the competition, we've played some brilliant matches. Different people have had their moments, and we've celebrated everyone's success so well. It's a proper group of players that we've got here that really care about each other and really care about playing for England and wearing the shirt with pride. So it's a tough one to take, but we'll be back.
1: And the crowd, you just heard them there, they've been with you all tournament. What do you say to them?
0: It's such a privilege to play for our country, and in front of some amazing people who support us through thick and thin. So I'm just hugely grateful.
1: We'll let you go, Nat. Thanks very much for all the entertainment that you brought throughout this tournament, to the team as well for the performance you put in, and the semi-finals to get to the final as well. There is so much you can be proud of. So all the best in what comes next here.
0: Thank you.
2: And now, can I invite the winners, Australia, up to the stage to receive their medals from Mr. Mike Baird and Dr. Roz Rivas. First up, Nicola Carey. Ashley Gardner. Kim Garth. Lucy Hamilton. Grace Harris, Alana King, Phoebe Litchfield, Talia McGrath, Beth Mooney, Elise Perry, Megan Schutz, Annabelle Sutherland, Georgia Vall, Georgia Wareham, and Australia's captain, Sophie Molyneux.

0: Yeah, the mic might help.
1: Yeah.
0: So if you had a dream with your father when you were younger to come and watch a test match here at Lord's, you're here as a captain of a World Cup winning side, the fourth to lead a side to a T20 World Cup in women's T20s. Seven T20 World Cups for Australia now. How does that sound?
1: Too good to be true, to be honest, Ish. Dad's here as well, so it's a special day.
0: What did it take?
1: A lot of thought, a lot of effort, a lot of hard work, and just a group of people that wanted to do anything for each other. And that's been the real theme over for this last 3 or 4 months, playing for each other and caring for each other.
0: I know there are a few youngsters in that squad now, but a lot of experience as well. How much does that count in a World Cup final?
1: Oh, it's invaluable, Ish. I think, you know, having the likes of Pez out there to calm the team down after that first innings, you know, Ash has been around for a long time, and yeah, that's not even hitting the surface, and to see someone like Lucy Hamilton just, you know, take it to water. She was so calm and had so much clarity out there. It's a true testament to her nature and the group around her.
0: And it felt like different people stepped up at different moments throughout this World Cup as well. But when you needed it, it was, you know, having that calmness out in the middle. In that first innings as well, you still had Nat Silverbrunt at the end there. Freya Kemp was coming in and banging the ball everywhere, but it just felt like there was a calmness around the group. How do you achieve something like that in a final?
1: Look, I think it's just being able to trust each other, trust our processes. We've done a lot of work on that, and we probably looked at the last couple of World Cups and in moments like that where we've been on the back foot, we haven't known what to do, and I think the answer for us was to stay calm and use our brains and think our way through it with our skills. So yeah, we did a lot of work leading up to it, and it's just nice to be able to see it come to fruition.
0: Unbeaten right the way throughout this World Cup, was that target for you coming into it, that you didn't want to falter in any way, that you could win from anywhere?
1: Yeah, I think so. In tournament play, you have to have the same mentality, and no matter what situation we're in. So, yeah, really pleased with how the last few weeks have gone.
0: A word for Elise Perry, playing in a ninth World Cup final. You've now won 8, I think it is. She's a lucky charm for you.
1: Oh, she's incredible, Pez. Look, what she brings to this team isn't just on the field. I think her nature and the way she is, she's the heartbeat to the group, really. And yeah, she's an absolute legend of her game. And yeah, she deserves so much. And for her to have another World Cup in her bag is pretty special.
0: Anyone else you want to give a shout out to? Not just this group of players, but I know there's a full squad behind the scenes that works so hard to get you on the park as well.
1: Yeah, firstly, just a massive congratulations to England. Look, you guys have played such an amazing brand of cricket all tournament, and with that, I think you've achieved the ambition of inspiring a nation by the way you've turned up and played. So well done, Nat and Lottie, for a great tournament. To our beautiful families, partners, friends, everyone that made the journey over here, you guys are so special to us, and it's, you know, it's amazing to be able to share this with you all, and yeah, I'm sure you'll enjoy the night like you have the last 4 weeks. And to our support staff, there's so many of you there, but you're all so important to us. We speak about being calm, and you guys lead the way with that. So all those long hours and picking up bags and doing all those little things for us, you know, doesn't go unnoticed, and this is for you guys. And to the fans, it's been an incredible tournament. In every match there's been a massive crowd, neutral games and everything. It's been an amazing tournament, so thank you to Beth and everyone behind the scenes. So it's been an absolute pleasure to be a part of. And finally, to the girls, just so incredibly proud, and thank you for having an open mind and being willing to come on the journey, and you guys should be so incredibly proud.
0: And just lastly, so for 2020 World Cup in Australia, you ended up on the stage with Katy Perry. We didn't see you dancing there to Clean Bandit. Massive disappointment.
1: Grown up.
0: I'm sure you'll be leading the charge tonight. Congratulations once again, and all the best to your team. Have a great night, enjoy it, celebrate hard, and all the best for what comes next.
1: Thanks, Ash.
2: Congratulations to the winners of the ICC Women's T20 World Cup 2026. And there it is.
3: Well, emotions all over, and rightly so. Obviously, I think their intensity was pretty different. But the fact is that trophy has a home, that's Australia. But the memories belong to all of us. And that's the World Cup final. And tonight, I must say that it belongs to Lords. And tomorrow, because this is the Women's World Cup, and we do believe that a lot of lovely, small, young girls would like to be a cricketer. This is going to be their inspiration. So tomorrow belongs to every little girl watching and dreaming. And here in the studio, we just hope and pray that you all enjoyed our presentation from Akashwani. And before we leave, I think we'll have a quick word and ask all our experts. So we'll start from Chetan. How was the experience this World Cup, Chetan?
4: Bahut behtareen. 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
6: 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And thank you so much for to you and Anish ji, aapko bhi.
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